0: trap. Let's hear it for Johnny. He's got a mortgage. He's got a house. Oh no!
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1: Jeli. It's the flies. 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

0: Yes, indeed. Rhythm killer for the massive acid we're blazing. 28 Luch, herbalizer, herbalizing. 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
1: Never change, money, money, money, money, money, money, money, money, money, money, money, money, money, money, money, money, money, money, money, money, money, money, money, money, money, money, money, money, money, money, money, money, money, money, money, money, money, money, money, money, money, money, money, money, money, money, money, money, money, money, money, money, money, money, money, money, money, money, money, money, money, money, money, money, money, money, money, money, money, money, money, money, money, money, money, money, money, money, money, money, money, money, money, money, money, money, money, money, money, money, money, money, money, money, money, money, money, money, money, money, money, money, money, money, money, money, money, money, money, money, money, money, money, money, money, money, money, money, money, money, money, money, money, money, money, money, money, money, money, money, money, money, money, money, money, money, money, money, money, money, money, money, money, money, money, money, money, money, money, money, money, money, money, money, money, money, money, money, money, money, money, money, money, money, money, money, money, money, money, money, money, money, money, money, money, money, money, money, money, money, money, money, money, money, money, money, money,

0: Mr. Johnson. 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
1: How are you?
0: Oh, why?
1: Because I have some money for you.
0: Money? How much? Many
1: money. But you got some job to do.
0: Oh, what?
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0: Oh, who?
1: Mr. Greg.
0: Oh, I can't do it. 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
5: It's pathetic.
6: Any change is a good change. Especially after the government has been in power for some time.
0: I like England just fine, but I ain't eating any of that beef.

Bobo Sonny Boy backed only by accordion. Three rows of pale brunettes protect him from the crowd, and a curtain is a patchwork of imitation vermilion, and a red ball hangs over the throne that has been found.

This is a scene on Main Street when John 50 comes to town. Yes, this is a scene on Main Street when John 50 comes to town. Crowds of every age, creed, and gender are abound. Senor Kitsch sings kiss, detaining each attendee's sins. The first time anteaters lose themselves in the wings. With vigor they scratch red spots, overwhelmed by their king. In all the world, there's no escape from this inferno din. In all the world, there's no escape from this inferno din. Turn on the film, come on boys and girls, come listen to these, my eternal words. Judge not who you see by whatever they may say, but by their round eyes, lips, ears, and curves. A man is his country, your country is you. All bad is forewarned, all good will come true. His words are heard on Main Street when John 50 comes to town. 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

You hear the applause. And that's a bid for David Bowie to come back on. 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We're at the Santa Monica Civic, October 20th, 1972. First of two performances in town. 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

0: 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You won't cook me no food, and you still say you treat me right, but oh, you gonna need my help, I say. 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